East and Princess Helen Road West. Rescue 1. Engine 1. Altered mental status. At 5904 Princess Helen Road. Between Carlisle Drive East and Princess Helen Road West. Timeout 19:03 hours.

0: Engine 69, electronic alarm, high life hazard, at 913 Wilson Avenue North, between East Peterson Road and Zybert Street. Engine 69, electronic alarm, high life hazard, at 913 Wilson Avenue North, between East Peterson Road and Zybert Street. Timeout, 1904.
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0: On scene, single story brick structure, smoke detectors activated. We will be out investigating.
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3: 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The owner of the building is in contact with the alarm company to come fix or reset the alarm and show it to 12 in service.
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1: 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I didn't know ETA. 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We didn't have a phone number on file.

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Engine 21, one threatening suicide. Aft 2008, Magazine Road South. Between Fraser Street and Warren Road. Engine 21, one threatening suicide. Aft 2008, Magazine Road South. Between Fraser Street and Warren Road. Timeout, 19:17 hours.

0: 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Trunk 24, one down, at Robinson Drive and Keith Street. Timeout, 18 hours.
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2: Central now, Farrell.
1: Central.
2: Did you have traffic for me?
1: Negative. One key note, no traffic coming through.
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1: How's that?

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2: Engine 14, respond non-emergency 1 fallen at 2410 St. Stephen's Road, between Wynn Street and Brownlee Street. Engine 14, respond non-emergency 1 fallen at 2410 St. Stephen's Road, between Wynn Street and Brownlee Street. Timeout 19:33 hours.

Engine 16, 1 fallen. Aft 2353, Agahi Street. Aft River Road. Engine 16, 1 fallen. Aft 2353, Agahi Street. Aft River Road. Timeout 1936 hours.

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0: There's a faulty alarm at this location. Can you talk with the owner, and the owner's going to get their hold put on this alarm?

Engines 19, truck 24, motor vehicle collision, at ramp, I-65 southbound to I-10 eastbound. Engines 19, truck 24, motor vehicle collision, at ramp, I-65 southbound to I-10 eastbound. Timeout, 20.09 hours.

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At 2052 Calioka Road, between Woods Trail Road. 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At 2052 Calioka Road, between Woods Trail Road. Timeout 2010.

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0: 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Citronelle Fire, unconscious person, at 9426 Sand Ridge Road. Timeout, 2017.
1: 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Timeout, 2017 hours.
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0: Owl River Fire, psychiatric problem, at 5671 Diamond Lane, between Bellengrass Road. Owl River Fire, psychiatric problem, at 5671 Diamond Lane, between Bellengrass Road. Timeout, 2024.
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At Riverside Drive West. 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At 3120 Marsha Drive. At Riverside Drive West. Timeout 20, 37 hours.

0: 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You can give us that other run on Marcia.
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0: 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Timeout, 2040. Grand Bay Fire, seizure, at 12901 Ken Drive, between Miller Lane. Grand Bay Fire, seizure, at 12901 Ken Drive, between Miller Lane. Timeout, 2040.
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Engine 14, motor vehicle collision at Richard Avenue West and St. Stephen Road. Timeout 21:31 hours.

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0: engine, 12, truck, 17, motor vehicle collision, at northbound I-65, between Spring Hill Avenue and Moffitt Road, engine, 12, truck, 17, motor vehicle collision, at northbound I-65, between Spring Hill Avenue and Moffitt Road, timeout, 21:35 hours.
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1: We've traveled northbound from Spring Hill to Moffitt. We're heading up towards Highway 45. Do you have anything further? Nothing found.

0: 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Unknown further.
1: 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We'll make the loop back around and go check all the way to Dolphin. We'll advise.
0: Copy. I'll try to get further from Newman's.

0: Engine 12, truck 17. Newman is now advising it's going to be on the northbound side of the on-ramp from Spring Hill to I-65 northbound.
1: Engine 12, copy. We just took that ramp to get on I-65, but we'll go back and check.
0: Copy. It's going to be the southbound side. Correction, southbound.
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2: 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Breathing difficulty. At 3812 Hillcrest Lane. Between Camellia Drive East and Hayes Parkway. Rescue 19. Engine 19. Breathing difficulty. At 3812 Hillcrest Lane. Between Camellia Drive East and Hayes Parkway. Timeout 21:44 hours.

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1: 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Fire alarm engine 12 on scene, single vehicle MVC, upright in the ditch. Just confirming it is going to be the I-65 southbound on-ramp. Engine 12, copy.

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engine, 23, truck, 17, motor vehicle collision, at southbound I-65, between Airport Boulevard and Government Boulevard, engine, 23, truck, 17, motor vehicle collision, at southbound I-65, between Airport Boulevard and Government Boulevard, timeout, 21:57 hours.

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Rescue 6. Poisoning. At Circle K. At 3500 Mulwood Drive. At Derby Road. Engine 19. Rescue 6. Poisoning. At Circle K. At 3500 Mulwood Drive. At Derby Road. Timeout 22:02 hours.

0: 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If we're coming up to go for Boulevard, we're going to, you know, hit my customer now. Seen anything so far.
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0: engine 23. Caller now advised that it's going to be the airport exit southbound from I-65.
1: 52 4th Street, between Bruce Drive and Sutherland Drive. Chickasaw Fire, 1 fallen, at 752 4th Street, between Bruce Drive and Sutherland Drive. Timeout, 2204.
2: 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We'll make the loop, go up north, and come back down.
0: Two lines, one around. Truck 17, you copy.
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0: 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We need a stage for this call.
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0: 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We've come through the area. 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Unless PD's got something else.
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Engine, 6. Breathing difficulty, at 3446, Lloyd's Lane, Unit E1, between Foxtail Drive and Gurdy Road. Rescue, 6. Engine, 6. Breathing difficulty, at 3446, Lloyd's Lane, Unit E1, between Foxtail Drive and Gurdy Road. Timeout, 22:20 hours.

0: 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Poisoning. Aft Circle K. Aft 3500 Nolwood Drive. Aft 30 Road. Rescue 22. Poisoning. Aft Circle K. Aft 3500 Nolwood Drive. Aft 30 Road. 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

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Seizure, at 571 Davidson Street, between St. Maidar Street and Pecan Street. Rescue, 3. Engine, 3. Seizure, at 571 Davidson Street, between St. Maidar Street and Pecan Street. Timeout, 22:36 hours.

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Rescue, 22, engine, 22, breathing difficulty, at 652 Wilshire Road, between Beechwood Lane and Lampwood Drive South. Timeout, 22, 37 hours.

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0: All units responding. This is 5 northbound. We seen a vehicle, NBC, involving a white truck rollover. We have 3 patients on scene, 2 kids, 1 adult female, unknown injuries. PD is en route. We have 2 ambulances on the
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0: 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The ISIS 5 command. One truck overturned off the road. We're here with the Carolina PD.
1: 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Vehicle off the roadway. Carolina PD on scene.

0: 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Motor vehicle collision at 7163 Airport Boulevard between Park Avenue South and Lakeview Drive. Engine 26. Motor vehicle collision at 7163 Airport Boulevard between Park Avenue South and Lakeview Drive. Timeout 2248 hours. Rescue 8. Engine 2. Breathing difficulties at 1154 Cottrell Street between Kelly Street and Ross Street. Rescue 8. Engine 2. Breathing difficulties at 1154 Cottrell Street between Kelly Street and Ross Street. Timeout 2248 hours.
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0: 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I'll have 15th Street Command, Command Post B, at the security gate. 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
3: Queen Annie Street and Pierce Street, Mount Vernon Fire, electrical odor, at 19365 St. Stephen's Road, between Denny Street and Pierce Street. Timeout 2303. Engine 67, hemorrhage, at 3805 Salem Street, between Bear Fork Road and Gilmer Avenue. Engine 67, hemorrhage, at 3805 Salem Street, between Bear Fork Road and Gilmer Avenue. Timeout 2303.
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0: Yeah, copy that. 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
2: 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Between Willowbrook Run Beach and Airport Boulevard Service Road. 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At 6501 Airport Boulevard, Unit 167. Between Willowbrook Run Beach and Airport Boulevard Service Road. 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

0: 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Richard Carr 61. Residential fire. At 124 Herman Avenue, between West Turner Road. Engine 69. Engine 68. Richard Carr 61. Residential fire. At 124 Herman Avenue, between West Turner Road. Timeout 2320.
1: Fear them out.

0: All units responding to 124 Herman Avenue. Any information be the house across the street. I have a house on fire. Homeowner struck, not home at this time. I don't have power to notify.
1: Can you repeat that traffic? Did you say someone's trucks?
0: That's a negative. The homeowner's truck is not home at this time.
1: Copy.

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1: Come here, man.
0: You can show County 15 finally leaving to go to USA.
1: Where's County 15 leaving to?
0: County 12 was still on scene.
1: Copy, County 12 remain on scene.
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0: I'm car 61 beyond scene. Single story wood frame structure. Heavy fire showing from the back of the structure. This will be Herman Command 69. Get up in here, get a pre-connect down on the ground. 68, potentially look for a plug on your way in.
1: 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Engine 22. 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F-4004. Yvonne Curve North. Between Yvonne Curve East and Elwood Drive. Timeout 23:25 hours.
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Engine 3, Rescue 1, breathing difficulties, at 117 Clark Avenue, between Railroad Street and Dale Street. 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
1: Search was negative.
0: That's affirmative. We found no one on primary. We'll be soon. Secondary here soon.
1: Travis, thank you. 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

0: 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CPR is in progress.
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Engine, 18. Breathing difficulties, at 7, the Alpine, 5. Between Vinlick Avenue and South Avenue. Rescue, 12. Engine, 18. Breathing difficulties, at 7, the Alpine, 5. Between Vinlick Avenue and South Avenue. Timeout, 0010 hours.

0: Owl River Fire, 1 fallen, at 10585 Dauphin Island Parkway, between Oak Drive and Jimbussy Road. Owl River Fire, 1 fallen, at 10585 Dauphin Island Parkway, between Oak Drive and Jimbussy Road. Timeout 0017.
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Timeout 0026 hours.

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Rescue, 22, engine, 19, breathing difficulty, at 639 Azalea Road, between Village Green Drive and Moncliff Drive. Timeout, 0034 hours.

0: Fire alarm, Herman, come in. Unit 4, gas has been shut off to the residents. Probably be here, probably about another 30, 45 minutes.
1: Copy, all 4-0-0-36. Gas has been shut off to the residents. 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

0: Hey, can we get the line that's on the Delta side? 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I think it's going to be the last of it. Command from interior. 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
0: Captain.

Engine 2, respond non-emergency 1 fallen at 649 New Jersey Street, between South Dearborn Street and South Washington Avenue. Engine 2, respond non-emergency 1 fallen at 649 New Jersey Street, between South Dearborn Street and South Washington Avenue. Timeout 0054 hours.

0: Rescue, 23, engine, 23, seizure, at 2308 Airport Boulevard, between 703 and Morgan Avenue. Rescue, 23, engine, 23, seizure, at 2308 Airport Boulevard, between 703 and Morgan Avenue. Timeout, 0058 hours.
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Rescue, 14, engine, 14, breathing difficulty, at 1819 St. Charles Avenue, between St. Stephen Road and Donald Street. Timeout, 129 hours.

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Rescue 22, engine 23, campaign at West Marine at 3658 Airport Boulevard, Unit B, between West I-65, Service Road, South, and Nestor Oaks Drive. Timeout, 1:30 hours.

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1: Command, go ahead.
0: You have a fire in a single-story wood frame structure. Fire has been extinguished. Overall is complete. Command will be terminated. Units will be getting back in service as they can.
1: Command, copy all. Since you want to confirm you're back in service, everyone else will remain. They'll see the door in service when they can.
0: Copy.

0: St. Elmo Fire, Kathleen, at 8731 Bow Road, between Steve Road and Beverly Road Extension. St. Elmo Fire, Kathleen, at 8731 Bow Road, between Steve Road and Beverly Road Extension. Timeout, 208. Theodore Fire, 1 assaulted, at 7031 Theodore Dawes Road, between Ferry Road and Mobile Greyhound Park, South. Theodore Fire, 1 assaulted, at 7031 Theodore Dawes Road, between Ferry Road and Mobile Greyhound Park, South. Timeout, 208.
1: Theodore, I'm sure staging.
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0: Grande Fire, Kessane, at 8731 Bow Road, between Seas Road and Beverly Road Extension. Grande Fire, Kessane, at 8731 Bow Road, between Seas Road and Beverly Road Extension. Timeout, 211.
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0: 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Psychiatric problem. At 6887 Old Pascagoula Road, between Gibson Road and Public Road. Psychiatric problem. At 6887 Old Pascagoula Road, between Gibson Road and Public Road. Timeout 224.
1: Dawson Street and South Joachim Street. Timeout 224 hours.
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At 6567 Old Shell Road, between Diggins Ferry Road and John House Drive. Engine 22, one down. At 6567 Old Shell Road, between Diggins Ferry Road and John House Drive. Timeout, 2:27 hours.

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Tanner Williams Fire, Cedar, at 10137 Wakefield Drive South, between Wakefield Drive East and Wakefield Court South. 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

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Gunshot. At 869 South Scott Street. Between North Carolina Street and South Carolina Street. Rescue 3. Engine 2. Gunshot. At 869 South Scott Street. Between North Carolina Street and South Carolina Street. Timeout 2:59 hours.

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0: 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I'm in South Carolina.
2: Yeah, we were pulling up right behind you.

Engines 12. One down. At 3358 Spring Hill Avenue, between East I-65, Service Road, North, and Ramp, Spring Hill Avenue, 2, I-65 northbound. Engine 12. One down. At 3358 Spring Hill Avenue, between East I-65, Service Road, North, and Ramp, Spring Hill Avenue, 2, I-65 northbound. Timeout, 307 hours.

Theodore Fire, altered mental status, at 9350 Greenosh Kroner Road, between Primus Road 73 and Winkler Court. Theodore Fire, altered mental status, at 9350 Greenosh Kroner Road, between Primus Road 73 and Winkler Court. Timeout 313.

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0: Theodore Fire, 1 assaulted, at 6955 Theodore Dawes Road, between ramp I-10 westbound 2, Theodore Dawes Road, and Berry Road. Theodore Fire, 1 assaulted, at 6955 Theodore Dawes Road, between ramp I-10 westbound 2, Theodore Dawes Road, and Berry Road. Timeout, 3:15.
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0: there is no need to stage for 9353 Nash Corner Road. Patient says altered mental status.

Chickasaw Fire, breathing difficulty, at 563 4th Avenue, between Comanche Street and Blackfoot Street. Chickasaw Fire, breathing difficulty, at 563 4th Avenue, between Comanche Street and Blackfoot Street. Timeout, 322.

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0: Theodore Fire, 1 assaulted, at 4712 Carlisle Drive, between Middle Ring Road South and Burlington Road. Theodore Fire, 1 assaulted, at 4712 Carlisle Drive, between Middle Ring Road South and Burlington Road. Timeout, 3:24.
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Engine, 26. Truck, 27. Heavy rescue, 25. District 4 Chief. Collision with entrapment. At 8231 Ziegler Boulevard, between Schillinger Road North and Foster Road. Rescue, 26. Engine, 26. Truck, 27. Heavy rescue, 25. District 4 Chief. 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At 8231 Ziegler Boulevard, between Schillinger Road North and Foster Road. 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

0: units responding to 8231 Ziegler Boulevard. 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

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Rescue 22, engine 22, Singapore, at 6364 Burnham Woods Lane, at Hillcrest Road. Timeout 400 hours.

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0: 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Let's clear it. Let's call. 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

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Rescue 1, Engine 1, seizure at 6450 Parker Drive South, between Parker Drive East and Parker Drive West. Timeout 5:01 hours.

Carl, I'm Grimmington 11 on the scene. We're in power line down, actively sparking, actively on fire. Grimmington 11 will be closing down Berlin Road for safety at this time. Grimmington 11, copy on scene. Power line's down, arguing, plane showing. Berlin Road, you're down at the time, post. It's first.

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1: 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Sorry.
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Engine, 19. Truck, 24. Motor vehicle collision. At ramp, I-65 southbound, 2. I-10 eastbound. Engine, 19. Truck, 24. Motor vehicle collision. At ramp, I-65 southbound, 2. I-10 eastbound. Timeout, 6, 13 hours.

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0: 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At 1734 Meadow Avenue, between Whistler Avenue. Engine 68, public assistance. At 1734 Meadow Avenue, between Whistler Avenue. Timeout, 636.
1: Woods Drive and Highway 90 Drive. Timeout, 636 hours.
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Altered mental status. At 673 Leslie Avenue, between Gibson Street and O'Connor Street. Rescue, 14. Engine, 14. Altered mental status. At 673 Leslie Avenue, between Gibson Street and O'Connor Street. 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

0: 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Engine 8. Breathing difficulty. At 1819 St. Charles Avenue. Between St. Stephen's Row and Donald Street. Rescue 8. Engine 8. Breathing difficulty. At 1819 St. Charles Avenue. Between St. Stephen's Road and Donald Street. Timeout, 7:03 hours.
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For SCA incident, you're responding for a 78-year-old female with difficulty breathing, conscious alert, also claiming. 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

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On duty investigator, Captain Goosby. 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
0: Will you try to get in touch with Richard Public Works? We're going to need some heavier equipment than chainsaws.
1: Richard was called in by PD. They advised that they have notified Public Works, and Public Works advised that it be an extended EPA.
0: Please do not copy. Thank you.

0: Chickasaw Fire, breathing difficulty, at 324th Street, between Southwest Boulevard Alley South and Yeans Avenue Alley. Chickasaw Fire, breathing difficulty, at 324th Street, between Southwest Boulevard Alley South and Yeans Avenue Alley. Timeout, 719.
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0: Richard Carr 61, public assistance, at 1734 Meadow Avenue, between Whistler Avenue. 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Timeout, 720.
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0: 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We attempted to contact Public Works for an ETA. There was no answer.
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0: Go ahead.
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Timeout 727 hours.

0: 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Conscious alert, bring the verified medevac en route for transport.
1: Who is this, yeah?

0: Farlong Meadow Command.
1: Come in, go ahead.
0: Our crews were able to get the street open. There's multiple vehicles that are pinned under this tree. This tree is outside the scope of the fire department and probably even public works. It's probably going to require private contracting or tree cutting. The tree's massive. You can show Pritchard's units back in service. I'm going to make a few phone calls and see what we need to do to get the ball moving on this.
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Engine 11, you're responding to Swiss County en route with a 73-year-old male unconscious, not breathing after overdosing on medicine. PD's been notified. CPR is in progress. Engine 11 County is en route from McDonald and 3 knots.

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0: 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Engine 3, engine 8, engine 9, truck 4, rescue 3, district 1 chief, electronic alarm, high life hazard, at 450 St. Emmanuel Street, between Charleston Street and Savannah Street. 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
1: 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I just responded to 450 San Emanuel Street. You're responding to the Metro Jail. 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
1: 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In cancer response, District 1 fire alarm.
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0: 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Between Charleston Street and Savannah Street. Engine 3. Altered mental status. 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Between Charleston Street and Savannah Street. Timeout, 8:25 hours.
1: Rescue 22, you can disregard the crash. Rescue 22, you can disregard the crash.
0: 22, one down. At 6920 Airport Boulevard. Between Foreman Road and Country's Main. Rescue 22, engine 22, one down. At 6920 Airport Boulevard. Between Foreman Road and Country's Main. Timeout, 8:25 hours.
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0: 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Engine 22, Newman's is en route.
1: Rescue 3, one fallen, at 1220 Martha Allen Road, between Harriet Street and Forest Avenue. Rescue 3, one fallen, at 1220 Martha Allen Road, between Harriet Street and Forest Avenue. Timeout, 831.

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Between Willowbrook Run 8 and Airport Boulevard Service Road. Prince 5, public assistance. At 6501 Airport Boulevard, Unit 167. Between Willowbrook Run 8 and Airport Boulevard Service Road. 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

0: Truck 4, lifting of the fence, at 1156 Old Shell Road, between North Callis Street and Michael Donald Avenue. Truck 4, lifting of the fence, at 1156 Old Shell Road, between North Callis Street and Michael Donald Avenue. Timeout, 8:41 hours.
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Respond non-emergency, bingo game. At 450 St. Emmanuel Street. Between Charleston Street and Savannah Street. Engine, 8. Rescue, 3. Respond non-emergency, bingo game. At 450 St. Emmanuel Street. Between Charleston Street and Savannah Street. Timeout, 8:50 hours.

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Now conscious, breathing verified. They're going to be in the clinic. 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

0: Rescue 14, truck 4, 1 fallen, at 430 St. Louis Street, between North Hamilton Street and North Lawrence Street. Rescue 14, truck 4, 1 fallen, at 430 St. Louis Street, between North Hamilton Street and North Lawrence Street. Timeout, 9:06 hours.
1: Citronelle Fire, cardiac problem, at 8430 West LeBaron Avenue, between North 4th Street and North 5th Street. Citronelle Fire, cardiac problem, at 8430 West LeBaron Avenue, between North 4th Street and North 5th Street. Timeout, 907.

rescue 14, truck 4, you responded with the Wheeler Loss, apartment 218-218, 61-year-old male, injured hip from a fall from a 15-foot ladder. Conscious alert, being verified.

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Between Bowers Lane and Campanella Drive North. 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

0: 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Citronelle Fire, breathing difficulty, at 8950 A, Elba, Maine. Timeout,
1: 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Citronelle, Citronelle Fire, roll.
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Respond, non-emergency seizure. At 7451 Old Military Road, between Bowers Lane and Campanella Drive North. Rescue, 28. Respond, non-emergency seizure. At 7451 Old Military Road, between Bowers Lane and Campanella Drive North. Timeout, 9:33 hours.

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0: 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Between Old Government Street Road and Hit Road. 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

0: 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Between Border Circle East and Portside Boulevard. 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Altered mental status. At 7320 Air Force Boulevard. Between Border Circle East and Portside Boulevard. 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

0: 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At Pixel 1, Village Green Drive East. At Village Green Drive West. Timeout 10:59 hours.
1: 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At 8251 Woodland Hills Drive. Between Woodland Drive and Woodland Hills Drive West. Timeout 1100.
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1: 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We'll try to call it a color back. 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

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Rescue 1, engine 26, cardiac problems at 7248 4th Street, between Lincoln Boulevard and Roosevelt Avenue. 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

0: 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I'm going to go to the contact key holder.
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0: 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Engine 14, respond non-emergency 1 Holland, at 2410 St. Stephen's Road, between Gwynn Street and Frowley Street. 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

0: 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Engine 1, Rescue 1, Syncope, at 611 Pine Street, between McHugh Avenue and Barbara Drive. Timeout, 11:46.
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0: 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At 3609 Whistler Street, between Henry Avenue and North Anderson Avenue. Engine 69, lifting assistance. At 3609 Whistler Street, between Henry Avenue and North Anderson Avenue. Timeout, 1208.
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At 215 5th Court, between Conception Street Road and North Joachim Street. Rescue 3, truck 4, chest pain. 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
1: Short four responding, 1254. Rescue 3, truck 4, correct address going to be 216 5th Court, 216 5th Court, 41-year-old female, chest pains.

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0: 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Chickasaw Fire, Mac Payne, at 453 Erie Street, between 4th Avenue and 5th Avenue. Timeout, 1310.
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Between Shell Street and Northwest Drive. Timeout 13:12 hours. Engine 6. One down. At 2754 Knollwood Drive. Between Granada Avenue and Antoine Road. Engine 6. One down. At 2754 Knollwood Drive. Between Granada Avenue and Antoine Road. Timeout 13:12 hours. Rescue 6. One down. At 2754 Knollwood Drive. Between Granada Avenue and Antoine Road. Rescue 6. One down. At 2754 Knollwood Drive. Between Granada Avenue and Antoine Road. 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

0: 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At 2457 Elma Drive. Between Cottage Hill Road and Lennox Place. Rescue, 19. Engine, 19. 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At 2457 Elma Drive. Between Cottage Hill Road and Lennox Place. Timeout, 13, 17 hours.
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0: 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Timeout, 1321.
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1: Not that we are aware.
0: Copy. Your town, far along.
1: Go ahead.
0: I'm with Georgetown, Chinchula. If Tarkville needs help with that wreck.
1: Tarkville, do you copy direct?
0: Copy. Stand by with us for Central, and we'll get there and see what we got first. Yeah, it's 10-4, turn on the other Central. I was just about to request the same thing. I was just hanging tight, and I'll let you know when I get there.

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Engine, 14. Breathing difficulties. At 2067 Clinton Street. Between Wellworth Street and Somerville Street. Rescue, 14. Engine, 14. Breathing difficulties. At 2067 Clinton Street. Between Wellworth Street and Somerville Street. Timeout, 1328 hours.

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Engine 22, odor investigation, at 6001, Old Shell Road, between Mitchell Center Drive and Center Drive. Engine 22, odor investigation, at 6001, Old Shell Road, between Mitchell Center Drive and Center Drive. Timeout, 1332 hours.

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1: 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Is that correct?
0: Yeah, that's correct.
2: Engine 67, breathing difficulty, at 5086 Gaynor Road, between Rocky Run and Fox Road. Engine 67, breathing difficulty, at 5086 Gaynor Road, between Rocky Run and Fox Road. Timeout, 1340.

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1: 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The alarm is still sounding, but there's show engine 14 back in service.
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Engine, 6. Altered mental status. At 3151 Knollwood Drive. Between James Manson Drive and Southland Drive. 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

0: Station 2, Heat Exposure, at 6680 William Way East, between Ice Pond Road and William Way North. Station 2, Heat Exposure, at 6680 William Way East, between Ice Pond Road and William Way North. Timeout, 15:07.
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Engine, 20, electrical hazard, at 1221 Soil Avenue, at McBoy Avenue. Engine, 20, electrical hazard, at 12.

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0: Engine 20, you're responding for reported power lines are down on a tree. The tree's on fire. Oven power's been notified.

Engine 1. Respond non-emergency traumatic injury at 5651 Moffett Road between 4th Oak Drive and Foxfire Road. Engine 1. Respond non-emergency traumatic injury at 5651 Moffett Road between 4th Oak Drive and Foxfire Road. Timeout 15-13 hours.

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2: Station 3, outside fire, at Northfield Road North and Wolf Road East. Station 3, outside fire, at Northfield Road North and Wolf Road East. Timeout, 1515. Station 1, abdominal pain. At 7265 Timberwoods Court, between Timberwoods Lane. Station 1, abdominal pain. At 7265 Timberwoods Court, between Timberwoods Lane. Timeout, 1515.
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Engine, 11. Truck, 27. Rescue, 1. District 4 Chief. Residential fire. At 1303 AB Road. Between Iver Drive and AB Court. Engine, 18. Engine, 26. Engine, 11. Truck, 27. Rescue, 1. District 4 Chief. Residential fire. At 1303 AB Road. Between Iver Drive and AB Court. 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

0: 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You're responding for a report of a stove that's on fire. There's a hydrant located in front of 6550 Skipper Drive, a secondary in front of Skipper Drive and Best Drive. 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

0: 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District 3 Chief, Car 80, Rehab 1, Residential Fire, at 1303 AD Road, between Tiber Drive and AD Court. Timeout, 1532 hours.
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2: Interior Cabin, the castle, all these other units, 18, 18, 18, 18, 18, 18, 18, 18, 18, 18, 18, 18, 18, 18, 18, 18, 18, 18, 18, 18, 18, 18, 18, 18, 18, 18, 18, 18, 18, 18, 18, 18, 18, 18, 18, 18, 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
0: We got a small fire in the kitchen area, 5 Alpha. 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

0: Engine 69, breathing difficulty, at 406 Burby Street, between Block Avenue and Section Avenue. Engine 69, breathing difficulty, at 406 Burby Street, between Block Avenue and Section Avenue. Timeout, 1603.
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Breathing difficulty. At Texaco. At 10178 Old Pascagoula Road. Between March Road and Bobby Saucer Road. St. Elmo Fire. Breathing difficulty. At Texaco. At 10178 Old Pascagoula Road. Between March Road and Bobby Saucer Road. Timeout 1626.

0: Theodore Fire, altered mental status, at 4835 Clark Road, between Dawes Road. Theodore Fire, altered mental status, at 4835 Clark Road, between Dawes Road. Timeout, 1629.
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Timeout, 16:36 hours.

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Between Bobby Lowe Road and March Road. St. Elmo Fire. 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Between Bobby Lowe Road and March Road. 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

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At 2102 Andrews Street, between Elvison Street and Havers Street. Engine 14, public assistance. At 2102 Andrews Street, between Elvison Street and Havers Street. Timeout, 17:15 hours.

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Cardiac problem. At 19420 Magnolia Street, between East LeBaron Avenue and Center Street. Citronelle Fire. Cardiac problem. At 19420 Magnolia Street, between East LeBaron Avenue and Center Street. Timeout, 1730.

House is either fire, cardiac problem, at 19420 Magnolia Street, between 8th LeBaron Avenue and Center Street. House is either fire, cardiac problem, at 19420 Magnolia Street, between 8th LeBaron Avenue and Center Street. Timeout, 1738.

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F-15-18. Steve Street, West. 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F-15-18. Steve Street, West. 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
1: Rescue 12, engine 14, breathing difficulties at 2152 O'Connor Street, between Leslie Avenue and Somerville Street. Rescue 12, engine 14, breathing difficulties at 2152 O'Connor Street, between Leslie Avenue and Somerville Street. Timeout 1753 hours.
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Between David Langan Drive South and Ziegler Boulevard. 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Between David Langan Drive South and Ziegler Boulevard. Timeout 17:56 hours.

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Engine 26. One down. At 8171 Healy Drive. Between Leroy Stevens, Rose, and Charlene Court. Engine 26. One down. At 8171 Healy Drive. Between Leroy Stevens, Rose, and Charlene Court. Timeout, 18:05 hours.

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Breathing difficulties. At 6275 Overlook Road. Between Lucerne Drive and Reed Road. Rescue 1. Engine 1. Breathing difficulties. At 6275 Overlook Road. Between Lucerne Drive and Reed Road. 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

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Citronelle Fire, Hess, Maine, at 19435 North 4th Street, between West LeBaron Avenue and Pecan Street. Timeout, 1850.

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House of Ever Fire, Hess Payne, at 19435 North 4th Street, between West LeBaron Avenue and Pecan Street. Timeout, 1855.

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Station 1, Caesar, at 2275 Wintergreen Drive, between Claremont Drive South and Billsdale Lane East. 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